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This is Akashvani, the news read by Nina Arakel. The mortal remains of 15 Indian tourists who lost their lives in a boat tragedy near Phu Quoc Island in Vietnam arrived in Mumbai last night. The victims were flown from Ho Chi Minh City on a Vietnam Airlines flight after Indian diplomatic missions coordinated the repatriation process with Vietnamese authorities. State governments of Tamil Nadu, Andhra Pradesh and Kerala have been asked to coordinate with the bereaved families for the onward transportation of the bodies to their hometowns. Indian Embassy in Vietnam also expressed gratitude to the Vietnamese authorities for their support during the rescue, identification and repatriation process following the tragedy. A speedboat carrying 32 Indian tourists and four local crew members capsized off Phu Quoc Island in Vietnam on Friday, leaving 15 tourists dead. 16 survivors have also returned to India and one tourist remains hospitalized in Vietnam. A fishing trawler that had gone missing off the West Bengal coast earlier this month has been found capsized in the Bay of Bengal, with 9 fishermen confirmed dead and 6 others still missing. The trawler had left Sankarpur Sea Harbour on the 2nd of July with 15 fishermen on board. Contact with the vessel had been lost since the 5th of July. A joint search operation by the Coast Guard, Indian Navy and state agencies located the capsized trawler in the Bay of Bengal on Sunday. 9 decomposed bodies were recovered from the cabin of the vessel. 6 persons are still missing. The bodies have been brought to Sitarampur in South 24 Parganas district and kept

at Katapukur Morgue for identification. Blood samples have been collected from family members for DNA matching. State Fisheries Minister Rajesh Matho said the state government stands with the bereaved families and assured that the bodies will be handed over after DNA identification and completion of legal formalities. President Draupadi Murmu, Vice President C.P. Radhakrishnan and Prime Minister Narendra Modi have expressed grief over the tragedy. They conveyed condolences to the families of the deceased and wished a speedy recovery to those injured. The Prime Minister has announced an extra of 2 lakh rupees from the Prime Minister's National Relief Fund for the next of kin of each deceased and 50,000 rupees for the injured. India has officially launched its campaign for election as a non-permanent member of the United Nations Security Council, UNSC, for the 2028-29 term. Launching India's candidature at the UN headquarters in New York, External Affairs Minister Dr. S. Jaishankar said the world is facing growing conflict and instability, making the role of the United Nations more critical than ever. He unveiled India's Shanti Vision, securing holistic advancement through norms, trust and integrity as the country's guiding approach to promoting global peace, security and equitable development. Highlighting India's credentials, Dr. Jaishankar said, India has contributed nearly 3 lakh personnel to about 50 UN peacekeeping missions since the organization's inception and currently has over 4,300 personnel serving in 10 UN peacekeeping missions. U.S. President Donald Trump has announced that the United States will reinstate a blockade on Iranian shipping in the Strait of Hormuz and impose a 20% charge on cargo transiting the strategic waterway to cover the cost of maritime security. In a post on Truth Social, President Trump said the blockade would apply only to Iranian ships and vessels trading with Iran. Indian men's cricket team will take on host England in the first one-day international of a three-match series at Edgbaston in Birmingham today. The match will begin at 3:30 p.m. Indian time. Veterans Virat Kohli and Rohit Sharma return to strengthen the Indian squad, while pace spearhead Jasprit Bumrah also makes his comeback. And that is the end of this news bulletin.

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Well, the time reads 6:40 a.m. by our studio clock. This is Music for the Soul with Darlene Z with a track entitled Worthy is the Lamb.

0: And friends, with that song by Matt Redman, Phase Down, from his album Phase Down, it's about time to wrap up this edition of Music for the Soul. With a reminder, tomorrow at 6:10 a.m. we will be back with Music for the Soul. This is Akashwani FM Jhompi, broadcasting on FM 103.6 MHz and live streaming news on air app. It's 7 a.m. by the studio clock. And friends, before we kickstart, here is a beautiful quote by Jim Jarmusch, and he says, "The beauty of life is in the small details, but not in big events. The beauty of life is in the very small details, not in big events." Well, friends, stay tuned. Enjoy life. Enjoy this beautiful day. And of course, we kickstart with Lobo with "Don't Expect Me to Be Your Friend."
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And from our studios, the Northeast news in English coming up your way at 8:30 a.m. that is in English. And of course, at 8:40, we will be back with the next edition of Music on the Go. Please stand by. 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

0: Nadu, Andhra Pradesh and Kerala have been asked to coordinate with the bereaved families for the onward transportation of the bodies to their hometowns. Indian Embassy in Vietnam has also expressed gratitude to the Vietnamese authorities for their support during the rescue, identification and repatriation process following the tragedy. A fishing trawler that had gone missing off the West Bengal coast earlier this month has been found capsized in the Bay of Bengal, with 9 fishermen confirmed dead and 6 others still missing. We have more from a correspondent.
1: The fishing trawler AFP Mark Ali had left the Digha Shankarpur fishing harbour in Purbo Medinipur on the 2nd of July with 15 fishermen on board. Contact with the vessel was lost after the 5th of July. A joint search operation by the Indian Coast Guard, the Navy and state agencies continued for several days. The capsized trawler was finally located on Saturday afternoon off the Kakdip coast in South 24 Parganas. 9 decomposed bodies were recovered from the cabin of the vessel, while 6 fishermen are still missing. Search operations are continuing in the surrounding waters. The bodies were brought to Kakdip and later shifted to the Katapukur morgue in South 24 Parganas. Since the bodies are in the decomposed condition, DNA identification is being carried out and blood samples have been collected from the family members of all 15 fishermen. West Bengal Fisheries Minister Rajesh Mahato has assured the bereaved families that the state government will provide all possible support. The bodies will be handed over to their respective families after DNA confirmation and completion of all legal formalities. Sandeep Dashgupta, Akashvani News, Kolkata.
0: President Draupadi Murmu, Vice President C.P. Radhakrishnan and Prime Minister Narendra Modi have expressed grief over the tragedy. They conveyed condolences to the families of the deceased and wished a speedy recovery to those injured. The Prime Minister has announced an ex gratia of 2 lakh rupees from the Prime Minister's National Relief Fund for the next of kin of each deceased and 50,000 rupees for the injured. India's largest global textile event, Bharat Tex 2026, is commencing at Bharat Mandapam in New Delhi today. Union Textiles Minister Giriraj Singh will inaugurate the event. Inspired by Prime Minister Narendra Modi's 5F vision, farm to fibre, to factory to fashion to foreign, Bharat Tex 2026 aims at evolving into a premier platform for business, investment, sourcing, innovation, policy dialogue and strategic partnerships across the textile value chain. We have a report.
2: The 4-day event will showcase India's growing global leadership in textiles, fashion, sustainability, technology, innovation, investment and international trade. 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Priya Mondal, Akashvani News, Delhi.
0: This is Akashvani giving you the news. For quick news updates around the clock, follow us on X handle at AIR News Alerts. And for details of stories and more, log on to our website www.newsonair.gov.in and download news on AIR app. United States launched strikes on Iran for the 3rd consecutive night, marking a new escalation in the resumption of hostilities. U.S. Central Command CENTCOM said the strikes will continue, imposing a heavy cost on Iranian forces and degrade the ability to attack innocent civilians and commercial shipping in the Strait of Hormuz. U.S. President Donald Trump threatened to destroy Pickax Mountain, a deeply buried nuclear site near Natanz, where Western intelligence suspects Iran is building an undeclared enrichment facility. We have more from a correspondent.
3: U.S. President has announced that the United States will reinstate a blockade on Iranian shipping in the Strait of Hormuz and impose a 20% charge on cargo transiting the strategic waterway to cover the cost of maritime security. In a post on Truth Social, President Trump said the blockade would apply only to Iranian ships and vessels trading with Iran. He added the Hormuz Strait is open and will remain open with or without Iran. He assured that commercial traffic from other countries would continue to have free passage. The U.S. military said it will resume the

0: blockade of Iranian ports from tonight. Iran has rejected the US move, asserting its authority over the Strait of Hormuz. Tehran said that it will not, under any circumstances, allow the US to interfere in the management of the Strait of Hormuz. Komudi Parikh, Akashwani News, Delhi.
1: An Indian crew member was killed and six others were wounded after two United Arab Emirates tankers were struck by Iranian cruise missiles while transiting through the Strait of Hormuz. UAE's Defense Ministry said the tankers, the Mombasa and the Al Bahia, were targeted in the southern lane of the Strait of Omani territorial waters. The dead crew member was aboard the Mombasa tanker. Of the eight wounded, four were seriously injured. Six of the wounded were Indian nationals and two were Ukrainian nationals. Iran-backed Houthi rebels in Yemen said they launched missiles and drones at Saudi Arabia's Abha International Airport yesterday. This comes as a retaliation for previous airstrikes on Sana'a International Airport in Yemen, which they allege were conducted by Riyadh yesterday. No casualties were reported, but the attacks marked an escalation not seen since a Saudi-led coalition struck Houthi-controlled areas several years ago. Saudi Arabian officials did not immediately respond about the airstrikes in Yemen. Houthi military spokesman Brigadier General Yahya Sari has warned airlines against flying through Saudi airspace, saying these warnings should be taken seriously until the blockade on Sana'a International Airport is lifted. India Meteorological Department IMD has forecast heavy to very heavy rainfall over Bihar and Odisha today. Heavy rainfall over these regions is expected to continue till tomorrow. Parts of northeast India, Chhattisgarh, Jharkhand, West Bengal and Sikkim are also likely to receive moderate to heavy rainfall during the day. According to the Met Department, thunderstorms accompanied by lightning and gusty winds are also expected today over parts of Andaman and Nicobar Islands, Andhra Pradesh, Jammu and Kashmir, Ladakh, Bihar, Gangetic, West Bengal, Jharkhand, Sikkim, Karnataka and Odisha. IMD also predicted heat wave conditions today at places over coastal Andhra Pradesh. Meanwhile, parts of the national capital received light showers this morning. In Odisha, the sacred Nomo Jobono Darshan of Lord Jagannath, Lord Balbhadra and Devi Subhadra will be held today at the Sri Jagannath Temple in Puri, marking the first public appearance of the sibling deities after a fortnight-long Onosoro period. The deity is believed to have recuperated from the ceremonial illness following Snan Purnima, will be unveiled in the rejuvenated youthful form before lakhs of devotees expected to gather from across the country. The temple administration, district authorities and police have put in place elaborate security, crowd management and traffic arrangements to ensure a smooth and orderly darshan. The Nomo Jobono Darshan marks the culmination of the pre-Rath Yatra rituals and heralds the commencement of the world-renowned Rath Yatra, which will be celebrated on Thursday with the ceremonial journey of the Holy Trinity to the Sri Gundicha Temple. Indian women cricket team scripted history when they registered one of the biggest victories in the Test history against England at the Lord's yesterday. Visitors India handed a massive defeat to the host by 270 runs in the first ever women's test at Lord's yesterday to clinch the one-off test series. Defending a daunting target of 457, India bowled out England at 186 on the final day. The win extended India's impressive record in red ball cricket, marking the seventh victory in the last 11 tests while preserving the unbeaten record in women's tests in England. Union Sports Minister Mansukh Mandavia has congratulated Indian women's cricket team on becoming the first ever women's team to win a test match at the Lord's. In a social media post, Mr. Mandavia said, "A commanding 270-run victory over England makes this achievement even more special." Congratulatory messages poured in for the Indian women's team, with Union Ministers Piyush Goyal, Kiran Rijiju and Jyotiraditya Scindia joining the Board of Control for Cricket in India in extending the wishes to the team. Indian men's cricket team will take on host England in the first one-day international of a three-match series at Edgbaston in Birmingham today. The match will begin at 3:30 p.m. Indian time. Veterans Virat Kohli and Rohit Sharma return to strengthen the Indian squad, while pace spearhead Jasprit Bumrah also makes his comeback. India will be looking to bounce back after T20 international series defeats against Ireland and England. And now for a look at today's newspapers, it's over to Nina Arakkal.
2: Thank you, Abhishek. Hindustan Times, quoting the Supreme Court, says citizenship must be determined through fair, lawful process. India's women conquer Lords with historic win, reports the Pioneer. The Asia

0: Nation in its editorial piece, Resilience Wins at Wimbledon, says that it is said of great players that they find the way to victory, which is exactly what Jannik Sinner did in retaining his title at Wimbledon. Having dealt with an almighty scare in the first round from the virtually unknown Miomir Kecmanovic, who took him to five sets, the Italian became the first man in 48 years to survive and win the cup at London's SW19. Resilience has been the remarkable quality in Sinner's journey to a fifth Grand Slam in the final. And finally, Amar Chitrakatha, set to launch Hindustan Aeronautics Limited, HAL, comic book, reports Hindustan Times. And with that, it's back to you, Abhishek.
1: Thank you, Nina. And now, before we end the bulletin, the headlines once again. India officially launches its campaign for election as non-permanent member of UN Security Council for 2028-29 term. Mortal remains of 15 Indian tourists killed in Vietnam boat tragedy arrive in Mumbai. Bodies of 9 fishermen recovered after the trawler sinks off West Bengal coast. US launches strikes on Iran for the third consecutive night. President Donald Trump reinstates blockade on Iranian shipping in Strait of Hormuz. IMD forecasts heavy rainfall in Bihar and Odisha today. And in cricket, India script history at Lord's in London with 270-run win over England in a one-off women's test. And with that, we end the morning news. Have a nice day.

This is Akash Vani Shillong, the Northeast News Bulletin, read by Wa'ide Lang Pariat. First, we take a look at the headlines. Northeast emerging with improved connectivity, stronger scientific infrastructure and expanding opportunities, says Union Minister Jitendra Singh. Flood conditions continue to affect several districts of Assam, Arunachal, Tripura and other northeastern states. Old Saraighat Bridge over Brahmaputra closed for 2 months for repair and maintenance work. And now the news and details. The Northeast has undergone a remarkable transformation over the past decade, emerging as a region with improved connectivity, stronger scientific infrastructure, and expanding opportunities for its people. Union Minister of State for Science and Technology, Dr. Jitendra Singh, said after chairing a review meeting of science and technology institutions at the Northeast Centre for Technology Application and Reach in Shillong yesterday. States which at once had little or no railway connectivity are now being connected through expanding rail networks. Airports have been developed across the region and road infrastructure has significantly improved, reducing travel time and enhancing accessibility. Several visible improvements and advancements are taking place across various sectors in the northeastern region, reflecting the central government's continued focus on holistic development and inclusive growth. Union Minister of State for Science and Technology, Dr. Jitendra Singh, said these developments have not only improved connectivity and infrastructure, but have also brought the Northeast closer to the national mainstream. He observed that the region's youth are increasingly excelling in sectors such as aviation, tourism, healthcare and nursing. The minister cited the recent recruitment of nurses for Japan, in which a large number of selected candidates were from the Northeast, particularly Meghalaya. He added that similar progress is being witnessed in telecommunications and digital connectivity, further accelerating the Northeast's integration with the country's growth story. Flood conditions continue to affect several districts of Assam, while urban flooding has caused disruptions in Kamrup and metropolitan districts. At Jorhat's 9 Mile and 10 Mile, vehicles travelling to Upper, North and Central Assam remain stranded for hours on muddy roads. According to the Assam State Disaster Management Authority, six districts, namely Sivasagar, Lakhimpur, Darang, Sunitpur, Dhemaji and Jorhat, remain affected by floods. 10 revenue circles and 61 villages have been impacted, affecting 9,616 people. In Guwahati, waterlogging and artificial flooding in several localities have disrupted vehicular movement. Waterlogging has also been reported from parts of Sivasagar town. Local authorities have initiated drainage and dewatering measures to provide relief to affected residents. The old Saraighat Bridge over Brahmaputra has been closed for 2 months from yesterday to facilitate repair and maintenance work. During this period, vehicular traffic will be diverted through the new Saraighat Bridge. The Railway Department is carrying out the repair work and the bridge will remain closed till the 15th of September. Fresh floods and landslides triggered by incessant rain disrupted road connectivity and damaged

public infrastructure in several districts of Arunachal Pradesh yesterday. The ongoing spell of rain-triggered floods and landslides has so far claimed 7 lives and left 29 people injured across the state. At least 97,182 people have been affected by the flood in 425 villages in all 26 districts. The calamity has caused widespread damage to agriculture and public infrastructure. The state government is coordinating with parliamentary forces, police and other stakeholders to assess the damage and carry out relief measures. The India Meteorological Department has issued a heavy to very heavy rainfall alert for several districts in Tripura, including West Tripura, Sipahijala, Kowai, Gomati and South Tripura, effective until the 16th of July. West Tripura District Magistrate Dr. Vishal Kumar has issued an urgent advisory under the Disaster Management Act 2005, strictly prohibiting public and vehicular movement along the highly vulnerable Katakal embankment and the road connecting Durga Chumohani to the Pragati area. Commuters have been urged to take alternative routes, and the district administration has stepped up its disaster preparedness. One Assam Rifles personnel was killed and 4 others were injured in a suspected improvised explosive device blast at Kopanala near Shukhovi in Chumukadima district yesterday. Director General of Nagaland Police Rupin Sharma said the blast is suspected to have originated from an auto rickshaw and investigation is on. Nagaland Chief Minister Nephew Rio has asserted that the perpetrators will be identified and brought to justice. Mr. Rio affirmed that such acts would not be allowed to threaten the peace and security of the people in Nagaland. 3 militants belonging to 2 banned outfits were arrested from 2 districts of Manipur for their alleged involvement in extortion activities, a police statement said yesterday. Another person with alleged links with insurgents was also nabbed and arms and ammunition were seized from his possession. Mizoram Chief Minister Lalu Oma yesterday emphasized the need to preserve indigenous craftsmanship and promote better market access for tribal artisans. Inaugurating the week-long Zoo Fair in Aizawl, Lalu Oma said the history and identity of the people of the Northeast has long been preserved through traditional attire, crafts and indigenous skills even before they were recorded in written form. Jointly organized by the Tribal Cooperative Marketing Development Federation of India under the Ministry of Tribal Affairs and the Mizoram Cooperation Department, the fair brings together artisans from across the Northeast and different parts of Mizoram. They are showcasing traditional handicrafts, handwoven textiles, bamboo products, forest produce and indigenous food items. The Chief Minister said that the products displayed at the fair reflect generations of inherited craftsmanship and cultural traditions. The second Intermedia Publicity Coordination Committee meeting was held at Akashvani Kohima yesterday. Additional Director General, PIB Regional Office Imphal, Engam Pame, stressed the need for greater coordination among government media and communication agencies to support the vision of Viksit Bharat 2047. The committee reviewed publicity activities carried out during June, discussed communication plans for the coming month, and resolved to hold IMPCC meetings on the first Friday of every month. The meeting brought together representatives from Press Information Bureau, Akashvani, Doordarshan, Information and Public Relations Department, Central Bureau of Communications and Defence Department. Tripura Tribal Welfare Minister Bikash Debarma met Union Textiles Minister Giriraj Singh in New Delhi yesterday to discuss comprehensive development of the state's textile, handloom, handicraft and sericulture sectors. Mr. Debarma presented several proposals aimed at promoting Tripura's traditional industries and tribal heritage at the national and international levels. These included setting up an integrated textile park, silk park, National Institute of Design, Indian Institute of Handloom Technology, and Central Silk Reeling School in Tripura. Development of bamboo, pineapple and banana fiber-based industries, establishment of a craft village and handicrafts museum, strengthening export infrastructure and enhancing the capacity of related institutions were proposed. Under the central government's National Livestock Mission, green fodder cultivation is being promoted in Tripura's Unakoti district. Farmer Sukumar Singha from Jaroil Tali Panchayat in Kailashahar has successfully grown high-yield napier grass on his 2.5 kani of land with government support. The fodder meets the needs of his cattle, while surplus grass sales provides additional income. Animal Resources Development Department Deputy Director Tapan Roy said more farmers are being encouraged to take up fodder cultivation, with 2 new beneficiaries likely to be selected this year.

Sikkim Chief Minister Prem Singh Tamang yesterday announced the institution of the Anubhat Setu Award, carrying a cash prize of 3 lakh rupees on the occasion of Adhikavi Bhanu Bhakta Acharya's 212th birthday anniversary. The annual award, to be introduced from next year, will honour a distinguished literary figure for outstanding contributions to Nepali literature and language, the lingua franca of Sikkim. Now we take a look at the headlines once again. Northeast emerging with improved connectivity, stronger scientific infrastructure and expanding opportunities, says Union Minister Jitendra Singh. Flood conditions continue to affect several districts of Assam, Arunachal, Tripura and other northeastern states. Old Saraighat Bridge over Brahmaputra closed for 2 months for repair and maintenance work. With that, we end the Northeast News Bulletin from Akashvani Shillong. Have a nice day.

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0: The Election Commission of India is launching the third phase of the special intensive revision from June 30th to July 29th. 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

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Kapala Dap Kandai Arpo Lai. Taking a message from Good Morning RG. 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And to all radio listeners, thank you. This is Tina Lingdo. Okay, Tina, thank you so very much. And some of them being a Jura Jui by Ram Suchang, but I think Jing Tin Jo Mo. Hi RG, suppose I'm going to write Perthay Kam Tip. 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Hi RJ, I'm Anita Ashok from Chennai. Please play Perfect by Ed Sheeran. Dedicated to Ramona, Clotilda, Subha, Maya, Bak Thomas and Marvin kong disusngi. One Bianglin Jojo Richbone, thanks. Okay, Anita, thank you so much. I hope you have a great day. We'll play for you the song by Ed Sheeran. That's perfect. 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The number you can send in your request, friends, till 10 a.m. It's 948-510-23-11.

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Good morning RJ, please play for me a song. Klaim mafi, this is Manda. Te Manda kerpanam tajupi jungga jira jiba. 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Kita sengapi ke program. Text your request. 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

2, which debuted in the top spot on the Billboard 200 albums chart. The singer took to social media to express her gratitude to all her fans and says, "Words cannot express how grateful and surprised I am by the incredible receptions, confessions on a dance floor has received." She says, "Thank you to everyone who has been part of this and the new LP and who has helped make this dream come true, especially my fans. The goodwill and positivity has been incredible." She says that she is still pinching herself and can't believe her album has surged to top of the charts all around the world. And of course, Confessions 2 marks the first time since Madonna has ruled the album charts in the 2020s, over 20 years after Confessions on a Dance Floor, since the release of 1984's Like a Virgin. So Madonna has now amassed 10 albums at number 1 and is the only artist with at least one number 1 in the 80s, 2000, 2010s and now 2020. And she's also just the fourth artist to rack up 10 number 1 hits on both the Billboard 200 and the Hot 100. Well, congratulations to Madonna, friends. Stay tuned. 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

Well, friends, you're still tuned to Akashwani FM Jompian 103.6 MHz. Well, the time reads 9 minutes past 10 a.m. This is Today at 10, and of course, reflecting on Madonna, who herself has reflected on her success, which is so taken away, and her words cannot express, on Confessions 2. She says, words cannot express how grateful and surprised I am. Yes, that is the latest release of Madonna's Confessions.

0: Heard the enumerator may visit my home. What should I do?
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0: But what if I have questions?
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0: Cooperate, participate and be counted. Issued by the Chief Electoral Officer, Meghalaya.

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jewels of time coming up your way this is akashwani fm jong pi Broadcasting on FM 103.6 MHz and live streaming news on ARF. So till we meet again, have a nice day.

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this beautiful Tuesday. And this is, yes indeed, you are with us on the show called Jewels of Time, a show where we feature amazing songs from the 60s, the 70s and the 80s, and if it permits, you know, some covers from the 90s as well. So talking about covers from the 90s, we do have this one by Tina Turner, originally sung by Creedence, but I think this version is, according to my opinion, I feel it's a lot more touching to me. I find it's really fun. So let's go on ahead and listen to this version, this rendition by Tina Turner. It's Proud Mary coming right up. Then right after that, talking about Creedence, we have Run Through the Jungle. Stay tuned for a lot more coming your way, only on 103.6 Akashvani FM Jompi.

0: Hello, good people of Meghalaya. Turning 18 soon? Well, don't miss this massive opportunity to become an official voter. If you're 18 years of age, on or before October the 1st, 2026, then it's your time to claim your power.
1: That's right. The Election Commission of India is launching the third phase of the Special Intensive Revision. Heads up, your booth level officer will be visiting your house from 30th June to 29th July 2026. Do keep your documents ready.
0: So mark your calendars. The draft electoral roll drops on August the 5th, 2026. If you need to fix a mistake or claim a file, you have from the 5th of August to September the 4th, 2026 to get it done.
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1: You can also check ceomeghalaya.nic.in. 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
0: Issued by the Chief Electoral Officer, Meghalaya. 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

It's 25 past 11, and yes, you're still here with Nini on Jewels of Time, a show where we play for you amazing songs from the 60s, the 70s, and the 80s. So you've just heard Michael Jackson there with Thriller on the show. And now next up on our playlist, we have a song that was written and first recorded by Mac Rice in 1965. But it actually gained popularity when Wilson Pickett did a cover of it just the next year. And this version by Wilson Pickett actually was inducted into the Grammy Hall of Fame in 2000. Well, the song that I'm talking about is, of course, Mustang Sally. And for now, we have a newer version of it coming right up. We have The Commitments here with this particular song. She's by Lai Pohindri Akashvani FM Jompi, Hoi Parlok Pidang Dandan Kat Bat Ngi, Haka Show kabangiwan lam shapi ya ki jing rwai nooks nam hendru po hinyo po bat prapo. 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

Isn't she lovely? There's a Stevie Wonder coming to you on 103.6 Akash Vani FM Jumpy on Jewels of Time. And to wrap up our show, let's wrap it all up with a sweet little something. So here we have the Archies coming up with Sugar Sugar. 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

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This is Nini hanging out with you on yet another show. This is Fun Unlimited for you. So yes, today we are talking about colours, and we know that colours are very, very important in our lives, not just to make things beautiful, but also to make things interesting. Also, it has been there have been studies that colors affect our moods and emotions, and also makes things easier, isn't it? If we say go take a pen, no one knows which pen. Suppose there are a lot of pens in a pen stand, so go take a pen. It might be a blue pen, you might take a red pen or a green colored pen, but if there is a color associated with that pen, it's much easier, makes things easier for us. So today we are talking about colors, and yes, we're asking you this question as well. If you were to choose a day of the week and associate it with a

color, which day and which color which you pick, and also do be sure to tell us why. Again, once again, the question is, if you were to choose a day of the week and associate it with a color, which day and which color will you pick? And do be sure to tell us why as well, because that'll make the show a bit more interesting, a bit more interesting to know about your opinions. Of course, it's all about you, and also because we're all a little nosy, me especially. So the number that you can text us on is 948510231. Once again, the number is 948510231. For now, here we have a song coming right up. It's a little bit ironic. It's Darius here with Colourblind. 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

about your opinions, of course. It's all about you. And also because we're all a little nosy, me especially. So the number that you can text us on is 948-510-2311. Once again, the number is 948-510-2311. For now, here we have a song coming right up. It's a little bit ironic. It's Darius here with Colourblind. 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

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that you choose. If you were to choose a day of the week and associate it with a color, which day and which color will you pick? Do be sure to tell us which color and which day, and also do be sure to tell us why. You're here with Nini on Fun Unlimited on 103.6 Akashvani FM Jongpi, and the number that you can text us on is 94851-02311. Once again, 94851-02311 is the number that you can text us to tell us which day and which colour you are choosing. For now, here we have a Khasi song coming right up from Kinishan Kiriokra. We have Omdon Shu Hapartei.

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which colour would you choose to pick? And do tell us why. The number that you can text us on is 94851-02311. Once again, 94851-02311. And for now, here we have the next track coming right up. 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

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Yo, I'll be done kat bangai ini ni usis pa lai poin dari Akashvani FM Jongpi ke Fun Unlimited. 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And also do be sure to tell us why. We have about 10 minutes left, or no, I think 15 minutes left on the show, so do be sure to send in your text while there's still time. You'll get it to read and tell our friends all about which colour and which day you're picking today. So for now, here we have Holiday by KSI coming right up.

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Te ngidon pat saya i du na mau kedok. I te i du yong. Hello, RJ. Good afternoon. Na best kas ngi Tuesday and my favorite color, the pink. Cause my lucky day and my lucky color. Just like that. Thank you. So thank you so much for this lovely text, du from mau kedok. And with that, we've come to the end of our Fun Unlimited for today. Thank you so much for your lovely colors and your lovely days and for your lovely reasons as well. Do stay tuned because we have Mosquito coming right up. This is Pink Panthers, and then right after that, it's not my fault. It's Rene Rapp and Megan Thee Stallion wrapping up the show. And right after these two songs, we are then going to relay Akashvani Delhi for the news in English at 5:01. At 1:10, we're going to come right back for FM Super Hits with me, your friend Nini, only on 103.6 Akashvani FM Jumpy. 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

The Comprehensive Economic and Trade Agreement between India and the United Kingdom will come into force from tomorrow. The landmark deal grants Indian exports zero duty access to 99% of tariff lines in the UK market. It reflects the shared commitment of India and the United Kingdom to deepen their strategic partnership and deliver prosperity for their people. The groundwork for this historic agreement was laid in May 2021 through the enhanced

robust trade partnership and the adoption of the India-UK Roadmap 2030, which set the goal of doubling trade to $100 billion by 2030. India's largest global textile event, Bharat Text 2026, began at Bharat Mandapam in New Delhi today. Union Textiles Minister Giriraj Singh today inaugurated the event. Speaking to media, Mr. Singh said Bharat Text is the vision of the Prime Minister Narendra Modi. He said it is now an international event, and every year there has been an increase of exhibitors, buyers, sellers, and visitors. He said

0: Free trade agreements with different countries are also benefiting the textile sector.
1: दुनिया के 130 देशों से ऊपर बायर आए हैं।
2: Buyers from around 130 countries are participating in the event. Under the leadership of Prime Minister Narendra Modi, India now has free trade agreements with 56 countries. We are competing in global markets with a large number of exhibitors taking part. We are delighted that nearly 90% of the participants are MSMEs. We hope this year's expo will witness a record-breaking turnout of buyers.
1: इस बार जो बायर आ रहे हैं, ये सारे दुनिया के रिकॉर्ड को तोड़ेंगे।
0: India has officially launched its campaign for election as a non-permanent member of the United Nations Security Council for the 2028-29 term. Launching India's candidature at the UN headquarters in New York, External Affairs Minister Dr. S. Jaishankar said, "The world is facing growing conflict and instability, making the role of the United Nations more critical than ever."
3: As a candidate, it is natural that member states would like to understand what India brings to the table. One part of that is our vision of the priorities that the world and the United Nations must address. The other is a track record which enables the international community to make its own judgment. Let me address the priorities first. As we contemplate the global order, India's focus will be on working for a secure, peaceful and equitable world.
0: India participated in the second ministerial meeting of the Palestine donor group in Brussels yesterday. Addressing the meeting, Secretary in the Ministry of External Affairs, Sri Priya Ranganathan, emphasized that India has been a long-standing partner of the Palestinian people. She underlined India's ongoing developmental assistance, including capacity-building programs and humanitarian assistance to the people of Palestine. Ms. Ranganathan noted that India's projects are demand-driven and largely centered on healthcare, education, capacity-building, and vocational training. The United States launched strikes on Iran for the third consecutive night, marking a new escalation in the resumption of hostilities. The U.S. military's Central Command said it struck areas around Abu Musa, Bandar Abbas, Bushehr, Chabahar, Jask and Konarak, targeting Iranian coastal defense systems, missile and drone sites, and maritime capabilities. Iran acknowledged the strikes but did not report any casualties or damage. Iran responded with attacks targeting Bahrain, Jordan, and two tankers associated with the United Arab Emirates traveling through the strait, killing one mariner and injuring eight others. In men's cricket, the Indian team will take on hosts England in the first one-day international of a three-match series in Birmingham at 3:30 p.m. today. In FIFA World Cup, France will take on Spain in the first semi-final at Dallas Stadium in Texas, US, tonight. France reached the semi-finals after defeating Morocco 2-0 in the quarter-finals, while Spain advanced with a hard-fought 2-1 victory over Belgium. Domestic equity benchmark indices traded lower today, tracking weak global markets after a sharp rebound in crude oil prices to $85 per barrel mark amid escalating tensions in West Asia. And with that, we end this news bulletin.
4: You've been listening to the news in English, which was relayed to you from Akashvani Delhi. And we now welcome you back to 103.6 Akashvani FM Jhampi. This is Nini hanging out with you in the studios, and we welcome you to FM Super Hits, a show where we bring to you back-to-back amazing songs for you to enjoy on this beautiful Tuesday afternoon. So to start off, here we have two gents. First up, it's Justin Bieber here with Ghost, and then right after that, we have Shawn Mendes coming right up with Wonder. A lot of amazing songs lined up for you, so do be sure to stick around and have a listen and enjoy the songs. She's by Lipo Hindu Akashwani FM Jompi Hoy Parlok, Nipidan Sumpaving Pisa Shisian, Sharaneka Station Kajungi, but Mentan Pidan should be Osmo Yaki Kubo, Rakhtian Parang, Kibalawan Shapi Naka Akashwani Delhi. The Mentabat Banginias, Dang No Yaka FM Superhits Kajungi, Nidan Hang Near, Artly Gijing Rimo, Ki Way Ijing Rai Bus Ninkong Ide Ba. Rider Justin Bieber, ibu kata yang Ghost. 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Tenang apa nangis ngap. Ya kan ikan show. No she spotlight. Poin Henry Akashwani FM Jong Fi.

0: the special intensive revision from June 30th to July 29th. Your friendly neighborhood booth level officer or the BLO is coming right to your doorstep.
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3: 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Thought was Strangers on FM Superhits. Yes, you're still hanging out with Nini here and the time bar. Our studio clock reads 38 minutes past one. And so to continue on with our show, here we have another song coming right up. This is DNA Loving You. It's Billy Gillis and Hannah Boleyn here. Then right after that, saying Don't Say Love, it's Leanne here on the show. So stick around, stay tuned for a lot more coming your way, only on 103.6 Akashvani FM Jompi. She's Balai Pohindri Akashvani FM Jompi, hoi parloka. 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

So ending off our FM super hits for today, here we have Kungs and Kicking On Three Burners with This Girl, and right after that we have the last track on the show. It's M. Behold with Maybe Life Is Good. Then right after these two songs we are going to relay Akashvani Delhi for the news in English at 2 p.m. to be followed by the news in Hindi at 2:15. And then we're going to come right back for FM Request at 2:30 p.m. with me, your friend Nini, only on 103.6 Akashvani FM Jumpy. 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

Good afternoon. This is Akashvani and I am Valsa Williams with the Midday News. The headlines. New Delhi strongly condemns attack on two vessels carrying 30 Indian seafarers in Strait of Hormuz. Says violence disrupting free and safe navigation through international waterways. India backs Palestine's bid for United Nations membership, reaffirms two-state solution to conflict between Palestine and Israel. Comprehensive economic and trade agreement between India and United Kingdom to come into force from tomorrow. India's largest global textile event, Bharat Tex 2026, begins in New Delhi to showcase country's growing leadership in textiles sector. IMD forecasts heavy to very heavy rainfall over Bihar and Odisha today. France to take on Spain in first semi-final in FIFA World Cup tonight in Texas. And in cricket, India to lock horns with hosts England in first ODI at Birmingham this evening. India has expressed deep concern at the attacks on two vessels, MT Al-Bahya and MT

0: Mombasa during their transit through the Strait of Hormuz today. The Deputy Chief of Mission of the Embassy of Iran in New Delhi was summoned this morning by the External Affairs Ministry, and a strong protest against these attacks was lodged with him. Both the vessels were carrying 30 Indian seafarers among their combined crew of 46. The External Affairs Ministry said in a statement that of the 12 Indian nationals on board MT Al-Bahia, one has lost his life and another has been injured. Of the 18 Indian nationals on board MT Mombasa, 9 have sustained injuries, including 2 who are reported to be seriously injured. The ministry extended condolences to the family of the deceased Indian national and wished speedy recovery to those injured. The Indian mission and post in the UAE are closely monitoring the situation and are in touch with the UAE authorities to ensure all possible assistance to the affected Indian seafarers. New Delhi has strongly condemned these attacks and acts of violence targeting seafarers and disrupting free and safe navigation through international waterways like the Strait of Hormuz. India has also reiterated deep concern on account of the resumption of attacks and escalation of hostilities in the West Asian region and called for immediate cessation of violence and a return to dialogue and diplomacy in the interest of peace, security and stability in the region. Meanwhile, India today summoned Iranian Deputy Chief of Mission Mohammad Javad Hosseini following an Iranian missile strike on 2 UAE-flagged oil tankers in the Strait of Hormuz, which killed one Indian national and injured several others. Hosseini was seen leaving the Ministry of External Affairs headquarters in New Delhi after meeting officials. The United States launched strikes on Iran for the third consecutive night, marking a new escalation in the resumption of hostilities. The U.S. military's central command said it struck areas around Abu Musa, Bandar Abbas, Bushehr, Shah Bahar, Jask and Konarak, targeting Iranian coastal defense systems, missile and drone sites and maritime capabilities. Iran acknowledged the strikes but did not report any casualties or damage, while it responded with attacks targeting Bahrain, Jordan and 2 tankers associated with the United Arab Emirates traveling through the strait, killing 1 mariner and injuring 8 others. Earlier yesterday, President Donald Trump announced that the U.S. will reinstate a blockade on Iranian shipping in the Strait of Hormuz and impose a 20% charge on cargo transiting the strategic waterway to cover the cost of maritime security. On the other hand, Iran has asserted its authority over the Strait of Hormuz and rejected the U.S. move. India has reaffirmed continued support to a 2-state solution as well as to Palestine's membership of the United Nations. Secretary in the Ministry of External Affairs, Sri Priya Ranganathan, has said India has been a long-standing partner of the Palestinian people. She said this while addressing the second ministerial meeting of the Palestine Donor Group in Brussels yesterday. She underlined India's ongoing developmental assistance, including capacity-building programs and humanitarian assistance to the people of Palestine. Ms. Ranganathan noted that India's projects are demand-driven and largely centered on healthcare, education, capacity-building and vocational training. She also announced several new projects focused on rehabilitation, health, education and vocational training. The Comprehensive Economic and Trade Agreement, CETA, between India and the United Kingdom will come into force from tomorrow. The landmark deal grants Indian exports zero-duty access to 99% of tariff lines in the UK market. It reflects the shared commitment of India and the United Kingdom to deepen their strategic partnership and deliver prosperity for their people. The groundwork for this historic agreement was laid in May 2021 through the Enhanced Trade Partnership and the adoption of the India-UK Roadmap 2030, which set the goal of doubling trade to $100 billion by 2030. More from our correspondent.
1: The implementation of the India-UK trade agreement marks a major step in India's journey towards becoming a globally integrated, resilient and competitive economy. With the agreement coming into force, Indian exporters will benefit from the complete elimination of UK tariffs on several key sectors. Tariffs of up to 70% on processed food products, over 21% on marine products, around 18% on engineering goods and auto components, up to 16% on leather and footwear products, around 12% on textiles and clothing will be reduced to zero. This will significantly enhance the competitiveness of Indian exports in the UK market, generate new opportunities for farmers, fishermen, MSMEs and manufacturers, and strengthen India's integration into global value chains. Indian service providers in IT and IT-enabled services, financial services, healthcare,

0: education, engineering, telecommunications and consultancy services will benefit from enhanced market access and greater regulatory certainty. With Dipendra Kumar, Akshit Vaidyan, Akashwani News, Delhi.
1: India has officially launched its campaign for election as a non-permanent member of the United Nations Security Council for the 2028-29 term. Launching India's candidature at the UN headquarters in New York, External Affairs Minister Dr. S. Jaishankar said the world is facing growing conflict and instability, making the role of the United Nations more critical than ever.
2: As a candidate, it is natural.

0: External Affairs Minister Dr. S. Jaishankar said the world is facing growing conflict and instability, making the role of the United Nations more critical than ever.
1: As a candidate, it is natural that member states would like to understand what India brings to the table. One part of that is our vision of the priorities that the world and the United Nations must address. The other is a track record which enables the international community to make its own judgment. Let me address the priorities first. As we contemplate the global order, India's focus will be on working for a secure, peaceful and equitable world.
0: Highlighting India's credentials, Dr. Jaishankar said India has contributed nearly 3 lakh personnel to about 50 UN peacekeeping missions since the organization's inception. If elected, India will serve a 2-year term beginning in 2028. India has previously served 8 terms as a non-permanent member of the Security Council, most recently in 2021-22. This is Akashvani giving you the news. For quick news updates round the clock, follow us on our X handle at AIR News Alerts. And for details of stories and more, log on to our website www.newsonair.gov.in and download News on AIR app. Welcome back to the Midday News. India's largest global textile event, Bharat Tex 2026, began at Bharat Mandapam in New Delhi today. Union Textiles Minister Giriraj Singh inaugurated the event. Speaking to media, Mr. Singh said Bharat Tex is the vision of the Prime Minister. He said it is now an international event and every year there has been an increase of exhibitors, buyers, sellers and visitors. The minister said MSMEs and entrepreneurs are also attending Bharat Tex. He said free trade agreements with different countries are benefiting the textile sector.
2: दुनिया के 130 देशों से ऊपर बायर आए हैं.
3: Buyers from around 130 countries are participating in the event. Under the leadership of Prime Minister Narendra Modi, India now has free trade agreements with 56 countries. We are competing in global markets with a large number of exhibitors taking part. We are delighted that nearly 90% of the participants are MSMEs. We hope this year's expo will witness a record-breaking turnout of buyers.
2: इस बार जो बायर आ रहे हैं, ये सारे दुनिया के रिकॉर्ड को तोड़ेंगे.
0: The inauguration ceremony was attended by Minister of State for Textiles, Pavitra Margarita, and textile ministers from different states. The event is showcasing India's growing global leadership in textiles, fashion, sustainability, technology, innovation, investment, and international trade. It has brought together manufacturers, exporters, global buyers, investors, policymakers, international delegations, artisans, and startups, and technology providers. Union Railways Minister Ashwini Vaishnav today informed that Rail Bhumi Portal will be launched to manage the complete process of land acquisition. Briefing media in New Delhi on the reforms aimed at modernising Indian railways, Mr. Vaishnav said his ministry has brought several reforms, including in the construction sector. He said fertilisers can now be transported in containers. Mr. Vaishnav said the fly ash generated in power plants will now be transported in containers so that its fine dust could not pollute the environment. He said in sectors like railways, cement and road construction, fly ash will be transported in containers. Mr. Vaishnav also announced a unified license system under container policy.
4: Fly ash, major environmental hazard. How do we convert this environmental hazard into a usable thing, into a positive economic activity? Ye thought process ke saath is reform ko liya gaya. Agar hum fly ash ka ek achha transportation mechanism bana sakte hain, to then we can use fly ash in economic way, cement mein, production mein use kar sakte hain, ya fir road construction ya kisi dusre construction mein hum kaam mein le sakte hain.
0: In Jammu and Kashmir, a special NIA court in Jammu has issued a non-bailable warrant against Hafiz Saeed, the Pakistan-based chief of the proscribed terror outfit Lashkar-e-Taiba, in connection with a case pertaining to the ongoing probe into the Pahalgam terror attack. The order was passed by the special judge of the NIA court on July the 8th, 2 days after the NIA filed a supplementary charge sheet against Saeed in the Pahalgam terror attack case. The Bharatiya Janata Party, BJP, today accused the Aam Aadmi Party, AAP and Congress of backing those convicted in the killing of IB officer Ankit Sharma during the Northeast Delhi riots in 2020. Addressing the media in New Delhi, BJP National Spokesperson Gaurav Bhatia welcomed the Delhi court verdict convicting AAP

0: former councillor Tahir Hussain and four other people in the killing of the IB officer. Mr. Bhatia accused AAP national convener Arvind Kejriwal of defending Hussain for vote bank politics.
1: Northeast Delhi witnessed riots and a public servant, an officer of the intelligence bureau, Ankit Sharma, was brutally murdered. Yesterday, the trial court has delivered a verdict. This verdict is very significant because it lends credibility and it also ensures that justice is delivered to the family members of the deceased.
0: The India Meteorological Department, IMD, has forecast heavy to very heavy rainfall over Bihar and Odisha today. IMD said similar conditions are expected over northeast India, Chhattisgarh, Jharkhand and West Bengal till tomorrow. Light to moderate rainfall has also been predicted over Haryana, Chandigarh, Delhi, Punjab and West Uttar Pradesh till the 19th of this month. In FIFA World Cup, France will take on Spain in the first semi-final at Dallas Stadium in Texas, US tonight. The match is scheduled to begin at 12:30 a.m. Indian Standard Time. France will look to book their place in the third consecutive FIFA World Cup final. Spain, on the other hand, will aim to advance into their first World Cup semi-final since lifting the trophy in 2010. France reached the semi-finals after defeating Morocco 2-0. Indian men's cricket team will take on hosts England in the first one-day international of a three-match series at Edgbaston in Birmingham today. The match will begin at 3:30 p.m. Indian Standard Time. Veterans Virat Kohli and Rohit Sharma are returning to strengthen the Indian squad, while pace spearhead Jasprit Bumrah also makes his comeback. And now before we end the bulletin, the headlines once again. New Delhi strongly condemns attack on two vessels carrying 30 Indian seafarers in Strait of Hormuz, says violence disrupting free and safe navigation through international waterways. India backs Palestine's bid for United Nations membership, reaffirms two-state solution to conflict between Palestine and Israel. Comprehensive economic and trade agreement between India and United Kingdom to come into force from tomorrow. India's largest global textile event, Bharat Tex 2026, begins in New Delhi to showcase country's growing leadership in textiles sector. IMD forecasts heavy to very heavy rainfall over Bihar and Odisha today. France to take on Spain in first semi-final in FIFA World Cup tonight in Texas. And in cricket, India to lock horns with hosts England in first ODI at Birmingham this evening. With that, we end the midday news.

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Yes, indeed, you're here with us on 103.6 Akashvani FM Jongpi on the show where you can place a request for your favorite song, be it in Hindi, Khasi, Jantia, or English. And all you have to do is to participate. You can just send in a text. The number is 94851-02311. And you can also call us up. The number is 0364-291-1702. And this is Nini hanging out with you on this beautiful afternoon. So yes, we have a friend here. This is Manda joining us. And Manda says, good afternoon, dear RJ. Please play for me a Khasi song, Trap Imei by Rana Karkongor. Dedication firstly goes to you and me and to all the listeners. Thank you. Well, thank you so much, lovely Manda, for joining us this afternoon. And a lovely song you have chosen. But unfortunately, I cannot find this song, Trap Imei by Rana Karkongor. But we have chosen a really nice song here by Barana Kakongor called Mei Jonga. This is the title of the song. So we'll play this for you and I hope that this song will more than make it up for you, alright? And then another text thingy done say we parlok jungi hang ni ikenjai nanong stun ikenjai iong RJ pentam jing rai diang sempat I mei ngan pen sengap ya barok ki nong sengap te kublai shi bun e kenjai nakabenta I message jong pi but ho ai kerpang nakabenta jong pi nila bu bai ni jing rai jong iba Anthony Kong Wang. 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

Jubin not y'all and Niti Mohan there on FM Request. That was So Chahe, a track especially for our friend Dodo. Yes, the number that you can text us on if you have a request that you'd like, any song other than Khasi, Hindi, English or Jaintia that you'd like for us to play for you today, you can send in a text. 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

0: She's put a lot of people who are going to FM John P. Who are going to be John P. Who are going to be Snap Yangi. Then you bring some high people. Shaka Nika Sugar Jungi. Hakaba people up and request. Ya Inu Inuru e Jing Rai. Hakakin Hindi. Lani Hakin Parang. Nick Hassi Nejantia. But when late Kata Pilapan Paki message. Ki John P. Show number. Kandai Sao Pra Sun Iwe. Not R Lai Iwe Iwe. So she seen a number today, can die sao pra, san iwe, not a lie iwe iwe, but oh, if you don't regret, but ngai inini hakanikasni, but pentam shapi yaki jinkwa ki jong pi. Then you don't hakanika por ya I parlok jingi ilungred, iba on kong kong, supa pentam ka jingrai kuri ba I kuri jonga. 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
1: Then we have another friend of ours, this is Sia joining us saying, hello, please play the English song Raindrops Keep Falling on My Head, dedicated to you, my friends, Bahab, Bapunhun, Bawell, and to all the listeners. Thank you. Well, thank you for joining in, Sia, and especially for you, we do have BJ Thomas lined up, and we're going to play it on this show. Then Nathan joins us with a text saying, please play Where Have You Been by Rihanna and to dedicate it to all the people of Meghalaya, especially for all of you listening, people of Meghalaya. Nathan here has Where Have You Been lined up, so do be sure to stay tuned for your song. Thing you don't see Parlok Jungi Iwe, but I David F. David Tron F. Umar from Umar. Ma. The I on RJ Pentam Jingwai Dil Dibana Ngakwa Pan Pensnap P I Kostran I Justin I MW I Rudolph Nantade Imar Bat Ya Barok Ki Basngap. The Kuble Shibun at David Nakabenta ini I message I Jong P but Kerpang Nakabenta Jong P Nilapan Bu ini I Jingwai Dil Divana. The Parlock South League Jingwai Kerpang Nakabenta Jong P Kori Ba Iet Raindrops Keep Falling on My Head. But Where Have You Been? Pan Penbuat Deh Kabasau Bat Dil Divana.

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2: 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Lawan Lam Shapi, the Chief Electoral Officer, Meghalaya.
3: Good news! 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
4: 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Issued by the Chief Electoral Officer, Meghalaya.

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You're tuning into Akashwani FM Jongpi, my friends. I welcome you to the show of Hindi film songs, and where we will be playing for you all those good Bollywood songs sung by great voice or ladies' voice or women's voice of the Bollywood world. And this is the show which will be going for you specially all throughout this 1 hour till 5 p.m. So stick around, be with us, because you're tuning in and you're with me, Krau, in this show. Hindi film songs coming your way from Akashwani FM Jongpi.

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Your business

0: featuring female artists or female singers only. Well, the time reads 4:23 p.m. You're with me, Crow, on this show this afternoon. Perlok kan ini program. Kijing ruai ni film Hindi, belar ruai, diki nong ruai, kentai lini kaitor, kentai jong ke Bollywood, berkawan cepi, nak ke Akashwani FM jong pi kepor ladap saw arpo lai minit, piadun rekat bengau Crow, hak ni ke program, menta kajan min.
1: Hello, good people of Meghalaya. Turning 18 soon? Well, don't miss this massive opportunity to become an official voter. 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
2: 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Do keep your documents ready.
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2: 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And this is the show that's coming your way from Akashwani FM Jhumpi.

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My friends, we've reached the end of the line with our show Hindi Film Songs by Female Artists with this track from the movie I, Me or Me. Because in a few moments from now, that is at 5, we link Akashwani Delhi for the news in Hindi to be followed by the news in English at 5:05. We will be back at 5:10 with another program. This is Akashwani FM Jongpi. Please stay tuned for Delhi.

system under container policy. Union Minister for Consumer Affairs, Food and Public Distribution Prahlad Joshi today chaired a review meeting to strengthen the country's food grain storage ecosystem in New Delhi. In a social media post, Mr. Joshi said the discussions focused on addressing emerging challenges in food grain management, including regional storage imbalances, surplus stock management, optimization of storage capacity, and the need to revise storage norms in line with current procurement trends. Union Minister for Labour and Employment, Dr. Mansukh Mandaviya, highlighted that artificial intelligence can effectively enhance the skills of youth. Speaking as the chief guest at the BRICS Trade Union Forum Summit in Hyderabad, he emphasised the government's numerous social security initiatives and discussed various programmes conducted under the Skill India mission. Benchmark domestic equity indices ended around 0.7% lower today. The Sensex fell 561 points to close at 77,055. The Nifty declined 159 points to settle at 24,052. In cricket, England were 89 for 5 in 19 overs against India in the first of the three-match ODI series at Birmingham

capacity and the need to revise storage norms in line with current procurement trends. Union Minister for Labour and Employment, Dr. Mansukh Mandaviya, highlighted that artificial intelligence can effectively enhance the skills of youth. Speaking as the chief guest at the BRICS Trade Union Forum Summit in Hyderabad, he emphasised the government's numerous social security initiatives and discussed various programmes conducted under the Skill India mission. Benchmark domestic equity indices ended around 0.7% lower today. The Sensex fell 561 points to close at 77,055. The Nifty declined 159 points to settle at 24,052. In cricket, England were 89 for 5 in 19 overs against India in the first of the three-match ODI series at Birmingham when reports last came in. Earlier, England won the toss and opted to bat first. In FIFA World Cup, France will take on Spain in the first semi-final at Texas in US tonight. The match is scheduled to begin at 12:30 a.m. Indian Standard Time. France will look to book their place in third consecutive FIFA World Cup final. Spain, on the other hand, will aim to advance into their first World Cup final since lifting the trophy in the year 2010. And that is the end of this news bulletin.

0: Good news! The enumeration phase of the Special Intensive Revision 2026 is here.
1: I have heard the enumerator may visit my home. What should I do?
0: It's simple. Just provide accurate information when contacted during the enumeration phase, happening from the 30th of June to the 29th of July 2026.
1: But what if I have questions?
0: No problem. 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
1: But how do I get the booth level officer's contact number?
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1: Oh, that sounds convenient.
0: Absolutely. 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
0: Enumeration phase begins the 30th of June and ends on the 29th of July 2026.
1: Cooperate, participate and be counted. Issued by the Chief Electoral Officer, Meghalaya.
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You're with me crowd on this show, my friends. I welcome you to Easy Drive. It's a show that is very appropriate for this time of the day. We will be bringing to you this show from 103.6 MHz. You can listen to us, or you can also listen to us on the News On Air app. You're with me, Crown, this show this evening. I welcome you after a hectic day, a very busy day. Now, this is the time where you have to take a chill pill and listen to all these melodious tunes befitting the time and easing up your tired brain and tired thoughts and tired body too. So whatever you are doing, wherever you are, here is Easy Drive just for you from the studios of Akashwani FM Jongpi.

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My friends, we are going to take a short break because at 6:40 we will link Akashwani Shillong for the news in Jandia. But we will be back at 6:50 to continue with the show Easy Drive. So as for now, please stay tuned for the news in Jandia, which will be coming your way shortly. 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
1: 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p.m. and as promised that we will be back to continue our with our different show and this time it's a different type of show that we have in store for you and it's Bollywood FM super hits whereby we're going to play for you all those beautiful numbers from Bollywood to keep you entertained for the next 45 hours. So don't just go as yet. You think that it's all over? It is not. It is just started. Stick with us. Enjoy this show for the next 45 hours. Back to back beautiful numbers from Bollywood. Here is the first track from the movie Raaz 3. Diwana Kar Raha Hai. From the studios of Akashwani FM Jhapi.

Well, my friends, you're tuning in to Akashwani FM Jongpi, and you're with us in the show Bollywood FM Super Hits. I guess this is the right time for this show, you know, especially when at this time of the night in a, you know, in a place like Shillong, or in a town or a city like Shillong, where everything is quiet by this time, 8:20, everything is so quiet, save and except certain places or in commercial areas. But in and around those locality or villages, everything is so quiet, and it's so right to listen to these beautiful numbers or Bollywood numbers that we're playing for you. Not the peppy ones to keep you irritating or to make you irritating, but these cool, very good ones, melodious ones, to keep you at ease or to make you feel at ease. So whether you are at home or, you know, in a place where you don't have a television or an internet, you just tune into the radio, sit back, relax. These beautiful numbers will surely ease you away and take away your time, as if you don't even realize how it flies. Or whether you are in a car on a long journey, at this time of the hour where everything outside is so dark, save and except your headlights, you know, it's so good to listen to Bollywood numbers, especially when you're driving. Stay tuned, and more is coming your way, because this is Akashwani FM Jongpi.

0: And so, my friends, this is it with the show. Bollywood FM Super Hits, a show that had been coming your way from Akashwani FM Jongpei. But this track from the movie Kites, Dil Kyun Mera, we are going to wrap up this show for the day, my friends. Because in a few moments from now, that is at 8:45, we link Akashwani Delhi for the news in Hindi. And the news in English will be coming your way at 9 p.m. Spotlight will be coming your way from Delhi at 9:15. You will again join us at 9:30 for another program. So until then, please stay tuned for the news from Delhi. You're tuning in to Akashwani FM Jongpi. Parlok ila poi ro agbukut jongka program Bollywood FM Super Hits samastang kartuka nipor tahakapor prasa pusan ye so pelka Akashwani Delhi nagamanta ka kubor hagak tin Hindi ka kubor hagak tin phareng wanshpi hagapor khandai bije ngisikndu ka por khandai shteng ka nigri Akashwani FM Jongpi.
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0: reiterates its call for safe and unimpeded navigation through Strait of Hormuz, urges Iran and US to return to dialogue for a lasting solution to the conflict. New Delhi says ongoing protests in Pakistan-occupied Jammu and Kashmir are direct consequence of Pakistan's decades-long systemic exploitation and denial of fundamental rights to local population. Comprehensive economic and trade agreement between India and United Kingdom granting zero duty access to most of Indian exports comes into force from tomorrow. Election Commission extends schedule of ongoing special intensive revision of electoral rolls in Haryana and Andhra Pradesh by 10 more days. France to clash with Spain in first semi-final of FIFA World Cup in Texas tonight. And in men's cricket, India chase a target of 259 runs set by hosts England in first ODI at Birmingham. And now the news in detail. New Delhi has said that it is closely following the developments in West Asia following renewed escalations of tensions between US and Iran and attacks on commercial vessels. Briefing media in New Delhi this evening, spokesperson of the Ministry of External Affairs, Randhir Jaiswal, reiterated India's call for safe and unimpeded navigation and the flow of commerce through the Strait of Hormuz.
1: We are closely following the developments that are happening in West Asia. We continue to call for safe and unimpeded navigation and flow of commerce through the Strait of Hormuz. This is key for ensuring economic and energy security of people across the world.
0: India also expressed deep concern at the attacks on two vessels, MT Albahia and MT Mombasa, during their transit through the Strait of Hormuz today. Both the vessels were carrying 30 Indian seafarers among their combined crew of 46. Mr. Jaiswal said the Deputy Chief of Mission of the Embassy of Iran in New Delhi was summoned this morning by the ministry.
1: We had issued a statement post-summoning of the Deputy Chief of Mission of Iran. We conveyed to them our deepest concerns and that we strongly condemned what has happened. We lost precious Indian life and there are several Indian nationals who have been injured and a couple of them are also seriously injured. So we conveyed our strongest protest with the Iranian side on this particular matter that these attacks must stop at the earliest. At the same time, there should be de-escalation and the two sides should come to the negotiating table and take the path of dialogue and diplomacy so that peace and stability can be ensured in West Asia.
0: Responding to a question on protests in Pakistan-occupied Jammu and Kashmir or POJK, Mr. Jaiswal said the ongoing protests in POJK are a direct consequence of Pakistan's decades-long systemic exploitation, denial of fundamental rights and administrative oppression in areas under its illegal and forcible occupation.
2: Rather than addressing the legitimate grievances of the local population, the Pakistani state has responded with excessive police brutality, blocking essential supplies, enforcing internet blackouts, and deploying lethal force against unarmed civilians that has led to tragic fatalities. We expect and hope that the international community will hold Pakistan fully accountable to these egregious abuses and misdeeds.
0: The Comprehensive Economic and Trade Agreement between India and the United Kingdom will come into force from tomorrow. Simultaneously, the Agreement on Social Security, also referred to as the Double Contribution Convention, will also come into effect the same day, reinforcing the mobility and competitiveness of Indian professionals in the United Kingdom. The landmark deal grants Indian exports zero duty access to 99% of tariff lines in the UK market. Briefing media in New Delhi today, Commerce Secretary Rajesh Agrawal described the India-UK Comprehensive Economic and Trade Agreement as a defining milestone in India's trade journey.
3: This is one of first FTA of its kind, which establishes future-oriented economic architecture between the two major economies of the world. This is also one of the most ambitious and aspirational FTAs of India, which we are operationalizing till date. Because of its wide sectoral coverage and deep reduction in both tariff and non-tariff barriers, while it also safeguards the India's sensitive sectors and areas like dairy, cereals, pulses, vegetables, gold and jewellery, smartphones, critical polymers, etc.
0: More from our correspondent.
4: This agreement has been designed as a people-centric agreement that delivers benefits across society. The simultaneous enforcement of the CETA and the DCC will open up significant new opportunities for India's export. Indian exporters will benefit from the complete elimination of

0: UK tariff across several key sectors. Tariffs of up to 70% on processed food products, over 21% on marine products, around 18% on engineering goods and auto components, up to 16% on leather and footwear products, around 12% on textiles and clothing will be reduced to zero. This will significantly enhance the competitiveness of Indian exporters in the UK market, generate new opportunity for farmers, fishermen, MSMEs and manufacturers, and strengthen India's integration into global value chains. With Rohan, Aman Yadav, Akashvani News, Delhi.
1: In a major step towards expanding bilateral trade and investment engagement, the first round of negotiations for the India-Maldives Free Trade Agreement concluded successfully. The negotiations were held in virtual mode last week. The Commerce and Industry Ministry said both sides made substantive progress across the negotiating tracks and reached broad convergence on several issues. India's largest global textile event, BharatTex 2026, began at Bharat Mandapam in New Delhi today. Union Textiles Minister Giriraj Singh inaugurated the event. Speaking to media, Mr. Singh said BharatTex is the vision of the Prime Minister. He said it is now an international event and every year there has been an increase of exhibitors, buyers, sellers and visitors. The minister said MSMEs and entrepreneurs are also attending the BharatTex. He said free trade agreements with different countries are benefiting the textile sector. The government today released the country's first trial index of services production or ISP for 19 subsectors, providing for the first time a monthly measure of short-term activity in the formal services sector. The inaugural index, with 2024-25 as the base year, covers April 2026 and accounts for nearly 60% of India's services sector. ISP will be released on the 29th of every month. This is Akashvani giving you the news. For quick news updates round the clock, follow us on our X handle at AIR News Alerts. And for details of stories and more, log on to our website www.newsonair.gov.in and download News on AIR app. The Election Commission has extended the schedule of ongoing special intensive revision of electoral rolls in Haryana and Andhra Pradesh by 10 more days. According to the Commission's revised schedule, the booth-level officers will now visit house-to-house in both the states till 24th of this month, which was earlier scheduled till 14th of July. It added that the draft electoral roll will be published on 31st of this month. Railways Minister Ashwini Vaishnav has announced a major policy reform that allows fertilizers to be transported in specially designed containers instead of traditional covered box wagons. Briefing media in New Delhi today on the reforms aimed at modernizing Indian railways, Mr. Vaishnav also announced a major reform in fly ash transportation, shifting movement from open railway wagons to specially designed containers. The minister said the new container-based system will reduce dust pollution during loading, transport and storage.
2: If we can establish an efficient transportation mechanism, we can utilize fly ash in an economically viable way, either in cement production, road construction or other building projects. During rail transportation, loading fly ash into standard wagons causes severe pollution because fly ash is extremely refined and powdery. When the train travels at a speed of up to 100 km per hour, a large amount of fly ash blows out of wagons, causing environmental issues all along the transit route. This is why we have introduced this reform. We have designed special containers specially for fly ash, which feature top loading capabilities.
3: Loading hogi top se.
1: Mr. Vaishnav also announced a unified license system under container policy. Union Minister for Consumer Affairs, Food and Public Distribution Pralhad Joshi today chaired a review meeting to strengthen the country's food grain storage ecosystem in New Delhi. In a social media post, Mr. Joshi said the meeting reviewed the proposed storage policy and the private entrepreneurs' guarantee scheme. He said the discussions focused on addressing emerging challenges in food grain management, including regional storage imbalances, surplus stock management, optimization of storage capacity and the need to revise storage norms in line with current procurement trends. Vice President C.P. Radhakrishnan today emphasized that the Constitution remains the foundation of democratic stability and national unity, while Parliament's power to amend it enables the nation to meet the needs of changing times. The Vice President said this while releasing the book titled The Voice of Justice, Justice Gawai Speaks, in New Delhi.

0: This publication is much more than a compilation of speeches and reflections. It is an important constitutional and institutional document reflecting judicial thought shaped by experience, constitutional discipline, and public responsibility. The title, The Voice of Justice, is particularly meaningful because justice in a constitutional democracy is ultimately sustained by reason, fairness, restraint, and institutional trust.
1: The book offers a collection of speeches, lectures, and reflections of former Chief Justice of India, Justice Bhushan Ramkrishna Gavai. The Supreme Court today agreed to hear the Bhojshala dispute in Dhar district of Madhya Pradesh on a day-to-day basis to resolve the issue. However, the bench comprising Chief Justice of India, Suryakant, Justice Joymalya Bakshi and Justice V. Mohana declined that the petitioner's request for an interim order restoring the status quo ante under which Muslims were permitted to offer namaz on Fridays alongside Hindu worship on designated days. The bench directed the state to make available a separate

0: a day-to-day basis to resolve the issue. However, the bench comprising Chief Justice of India Suryakant, Justice Joymalia Bakshi and Justice V. Mohana declined that the petitioner's request for an interim order restoring the status quo ante under which Muslims were permitted to offer namaz on Fridays alongside Hindu worship on designated days. The bench directed the state to make available a separate open space adjacent to the subject site to the Muslim site for offering namaz on Fridays between 1 p.m. and 3 p.m. The bench clarified that this arrangement is ad hoc in nature, subject to the final outcome of the matter. The bench urged both sides to exercise patience, describing the matter as highly sensitive. The top court was hearing a batch of appeals challenging a Madhya Pradesh High Court order which said the disputed Bhojshala complex was a temple dedicated to Goddess Saraswati and prohibited the offering of namaz there. Prime Minister Narendra Modi has expressed grief over the passing of senior BJP leader Ramchandra Gowda. In a social media post, Mr. Modi described Mr. Gowda as a strong pillar of the BJP in Karnataka who devoted decades of his life to strengthening the party at the grassroots and mentoring generations of party workers. The Prime Minister said Mr. Gowda's public life as a corporator, member of the Legislative Council and minister was marked by unwavering commitment and dedicated service. Mr. Modi also conveyed his heartfelt condolences to the bereaved family, supporters and his admirers. Union Minister of Civil Aviation Kinjarappu Ram Mohan Naidu announced that Dholera International Airport will be operational within 3 months. Talking to media after reviewing the progress of the project, the minister said 80% project work completed and the government aims to complete the remaining terminal construction and secure the necessary licensing within the next 3 months to commence flight operations. Benchmark domestic equity indices ended around 0.7% lower today. We have a report.
1: Sensex fell by 561 points to close at 77,055, while Nifty declined by 159 points to settle at 24,052. In the broader market on the NSE, the Nifty Mid-Cap 100 Index slipped 0.44%, while the Nifty Small-Cap 100 Index fell nearly 1%. In the foreign exchange market today, the rupee depreciated by 58 paise to close at 96 rupees and 20 paise against the US dollar. With Abhishek report, Arjun Chowdhury for Akashvani News.
0: On to sports. In FIFA World Cup, France will take on Spain in the first semi-final at Dallas Stadium in Texas, US tonight. The match is scheduled to begin at 12:30 a.m. Indian Standard Time. In cricket, England have set a target of 259 runs for India in the first of the three-match ODI series at Edgbaston, Birmingham. In reply, India were 97 for 2 in 19 overs when reports last came in. And now, before we end the bulletin, the headlines once again. India reiterated its call for safe and unimpeded navigation through Strait of Hormuz, urges Iran and US to return to dialogue for a lasting solution to the conflict. New Delhi says ongoing protests in Pakistan-occupied Jammu and Kashmir are direct consequence of Pakistan's decades-long systemic exploitation and denial of fundamental rights to local population. Comprehensive economic and trade agreement between India and United Kingdom granting zero duty access to most of Indian exports comes into force from tomorrow. Election Commission extends schedule of ongoing special intensive revision of electoral rolls in Haryana and Andhra Pradesh by 10 more days. And in men's cricket, India chased target of 259 runs set by hosts England in first ODI at Birmingham. That is all in the news at 9. Good night.
2: Spotlight. This is Akashvani. In the program Spotlight, now we bring you a discussion on expanding India-Europe strategic partnership and cooperation in trade, technology and innovation. The participants are Sharad Kohli, economic analyst, and Deeksha Saxena, Akashvani correspondent.
3: India's engagement with Europe is entering a significant phase. Commerce and Industry Minister Piyush Goyal currently in Europe for crucial discussions aimed at strengthening the strategic ties. The focus of these engagements is on deepening India-EU economic partnership and boost trade investment and technology collaboration. To talk more about this and to understand the significance of these developments and how significant these for India's economy, strategic interests, businesses and citizens, we are now delighted to be joined by Mr. Sharad Kohli, economic analyst. Mr. Kohli, welcome to Akashvani.

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1: Thank you so much, Diksha, to you and all the Akashvani listeners.
0: Mr. Kohli, Commerce Minister Piyush Goyal in Europe at a crucial time. First of all, to begin with, could you explain why these visits are significant and what message do they convey about the growing India-Europe strategic partnership?
1: Absolutely, Diksha. You see, if you remember on 27th of January this year, India and European Union had signed this FTA, the Free Trade Agreement, or Economic Cooperation Partnership. It's been given different names by different parts of the world, but basically, if you give it a generic name, there is a Free Trade Agreement. Now, it's interesting to note that European Union constitutes about 27 countries, and these countries are one as a bloc. But then individually, they are sovereign nations. They have their own rules and regulations. They have their own parliaments. They have their own institutions, which require clearances. Because hereafter, once the agreement is there, 93% of the goods being exported to the European Union will become tariff-free. And 90% of the goods coming from Europe to India will probably be off the tariff line. So I think there is tweaking to be done. Like he's on a trip to Finland, to Spain. Well, these countries, they must be having their own concerns about the items which are likely to be imported once this is implemented. But I must inform the listeners that although this was signed on 27th of January 2026, most likely this will be implemented because there are institutional clearances across Europe. This is likely to be implemented by either end of this year or beginning of 2027. We should not forget that you're not just doing with EU, you are doing with one single block of 27 nations, and these 27 nations jointly constitute about 45 crore population. They also constitute about $20 trillion in terms of the size of the economy. I think this is one of the biggest trade agreement that India is doing, because you're doing together with 27 nations. So what our ministers are trying to do is they are trying to eliminate the concerns which any one of these countries may be having as a European Union. It's in principle, things have been agreed. But these countries like Spain, Finland, they may be having their questions. They may be having their clarifications both ways. They may be needing clarifications from India. They may be wanting to give certain clarifications. So there are tweaks being done, which is part of a normal process. When you deal with European Union as a bloc, it is normal for a dialogue with individual nations as well, as the need be, Diksha.
0: Very rightly mentioned, Mr. Kohli. You spoke about the India-EU FTA. Why are we seeing this renewed momentum, and how close are both sides to concluding the agreement?
1: Well, if you see, this agreement complements both the ends. Because Europe, if you look at the last few years, economy-wise, they have been going through a bit of a tough time because their economies haven't been growing the way probably they were growing, let's say, 10 years ago and so on. So because they have aging population, there is shortage of workforce, the markets are shrinking. And China has quite substantially captured the market because the Chinese goods entering Europe, you know, a lot of factories in Europe, they did not feel the need to exist because they said, if we're getting cheaper from China, why should we make the effort? The weather in winter gets inclement. So there were many factors, and these European nations were facing a bit of a slowdown. I think this agreement with India will open new vistas for the European markets as well. With the people, mind you, this is both ways. It is not just for Indian exporters, but it's also for the European Union exporters. So it works both ways. So there is machinery. There are a lot of things which are coming from Europe to India. So that lot of goods will also find new markets in India. And of course, for India, I think sky's the limit. We talk of textiles, we talk of apparels, we talk of gems and jewelry, chemicals, engineering goods, electronics. We've got a huge, huge coastal area. So the marine products, leather goods, and even processed agriculture produce is going to go. At this point, I would like to mention, Diksha, that a lot of people, they feel that, is Indian agriculture sector going to be impacted? Just the way, you know, India-US free trade agreement was stuck for some time because we had drawn a red line on the agriculture produce. Similarly, we are not going to let the farmers' impact, you know, be felt in India. There'll be no line crossed where European agri goods will try and displace the Indian farming community or Indian farming goods, shall I say, the market. So I think those concerns need to be obviated, that this has been very thoroughly discussed. It's been discussed in detail, and all care has been taken, Diksha, to make sure that no agri produce which directly impacts the Indian agriculture sector will be brought here in any form for that matter. And you know, the whole agreement, Diksha, if you look at the agreement, it's not just limited to, you know, only merchandise. And by the way, when I mention merchandise, I must mention that 120 billion euros is the size of the bilateral trade which is happening. And India's got a trade surplus with European Union. And if you convert it to dollars, it comes to about $130 billion. So European Union as a bloc is India's largest merchandise

0: partner, I must mention here. We do a lot of business with the US, with China as well. But in terms of merchandise, as a block, EU is the largest of all. So as I said, the free trade agreement has got a larger ramification. It is not simply limited to, you know, goods. A lot of people feel that this is only limited to goods. No, it has got a very wide spectrum. Services are included. Government procurement is included. Intellectual property right protection is included. Digital trade is included. Then, you know, sustainable development is also taken care of. And of course, the regulatory compliance is also taken care of. Then a lot of people are going to find it now easy to go to work in Europe. Education is impacted. That is, Indian students will be able to get better admissions in European universities. Indian professionals will be able to work easily. They'll be able to find the visa process getting easier. Likewise, the European professionals, when they are needed in India for any purpose, they may be able to. So it'll provide a free people-to-people movement for professionals in both the countries. So the ramifications and the repercussions, Deeksha, of this FTA are very, very wide-ended. They are not just confined to moving in of goods and moving out of goods for that matter.
1: You spoke about various sectors. I would like to draw your attention to technology, innovation, artificial intelligence, semiconductors, and digital partnerships. They are also high on agenda. So how important is cooperation in these emerging sectors for India's long-term development?
0: Extremely important, I would say. In fact, to the list which you spoke of, I would like to add green hydrogen. I would also like to add electric vehicles. So all these sectors, even 6G technologies, you know, because then 6G telecom is the next level. We currently use 5G and we are going to move to 6G probably in the years to come. So they are all futuristic sectors. When you talk of semiconductors, you know, only yesterday the semiconductor mission has been approved. We are talking of AI. So the technology exchange between the two countries, innovation between the two countries, I think it is 1 plus 1 is equal to 11. That for me is the importance or significance of an FTA, because it just brings the best out of both the regions. I call EU as a region because it comprises of 27 nations between EU and India. So it's a 1 plus 1 advantage. It will harmonize the standards of and digital regulations. And a very important aspect, Deeksha, which I would like to point out here is that these European nations, I've had an opportunity to visit most of these nations, if not all of them. And I found that the compliance level, the regulatory framework in some of these countries is very, very strong. The quality of the goods which people use, or the quality of goods which government allows to be sold, they keep their parameters very, very high. So I think it is high time that the Indian exporters, especially who are aspiring to do business with Europe for the first time, they will have to make sure that they cannot afford to compromise on quality, because government can be an enabler. Thereafter, the gauntlet is passed on to the exporters. It is up to them to how they make best out of this whole agreement. So quality is one aspect which the Indian exporters and manufacturers would have to keep in mind. And of course, you know, where China scores is the pricing, because the Chinese pricing, no country was able to match until now. Now, with these 93% of the goods being tariff-free, I think it will make Indian goods extremely competitive. And it is this competitiveness which has to be maintained: price, quality, and regulatory compliance. For me, these are the three points which will take us to the next level and which will propel this relationship to the scale which probably both the governments of EU and India are aspiring for, Deeksha.
1: Also, Mr. Kohli, you spoke about green hydrogen and various other sectors. I would like to understand from you, how is India and EU collaborating when it comes to clean energy?
0: I think technology exchange is the main focus here, because whatever technology that European Union right now uses, and whatever India is committed to clean energy by 2070, and India, by the way, is running ahead of the targets. There are concerns in some of the metro cities we have, like Delhi and Mumbai, where, you know, there are environmental concerns, but the governments are trying their best. So I'm sure we'd like to understand from them as to what technology they are using for a clean energy. And likewise, you know, we have a lot of wind energy here. We are doing so well on solar energy, and Europe is deficient on sun, especially in winter. There are months together when they don't get sun, whereas India has got abundance of sunlight. So I think it is the technology exchange between the two countries which is going to take this green energy to the next level, which is need of the hour. We saw what happened in Europe. I mean, Europe had one of the hottest summers, and there were reports that about 10,000 people have died in Europe just because of the heat, because they don't have air conditioners in their homes. They are not used to temperatures of 40 or 40 plus and so on. So whereas for Indians, it's quite normal. I think they would like to understand from India. For example, I mean, I was talking to somebody the other day that why can't European homes have air conditioners? So who knows, you know, air conditioning devices being exported from here, energy efficient air conditioners. You now have portable air conditioners. You now have environment friendly air conditioners. That could be on top of

0: the list, because what has happened in Europe this year has probably attracted the attention around the world that there is this global warming which is going on, where I think this green energy will play a very key role, Diksha.
1: Also, Mr. Kohli, given the current geopolitical scenario, the environment that the geopolitics is in right now, from supply chain disruptions to global conflicts, how has the strategic importance of India and European Union or Indian-European Union relations evolved in the recent years, and how important it is for India and EU to collaborate on the strategic partnership?
0: Well, there are two factors I would like to name here out of the question you've raised. One is, of course, like the stress we have noticed in the India-US deal, which is not done yet, although a lot of progress has been made. But then the way tariffs were imposed on us and the way tariffs were imposed on the EU also by US for that matter. This is one factor. Second factor is the China factor, because EU nations over a period of time have realized that China plus one policy is need of the hour, because they cannot be solely and wholly dependent on China for all their needs. Tomorrow something happens and, you know, China refuses to supply and they are left in a limbo. So I think they don't want to land in that situation. So they have been desperately looking for an alternate supply chain. And I think India is the right place for that matter. And for them, I think another advantage, as I said, is because European market is shrinking. European manufacturers are finding it very difficult to sell. The retail sales are falling down. So Europe was looking for a large market and India is the market. I think our Prime Minister, whenever he travels, he says, where will you get the size of the middle class, which is twice the size of the American population? So I think it's a win-win situation both ways.
1: And lastly, Mr. Kohli, would like to have your parting comments on how are India and EU trying to iron out their differences which they might have when it comes to finalizing the India-EU FTA?
0: See, each country has got its own protectionism policy, because there are industries, Diksha, which every country wants to protect. For example, I mentioned agriculture about India. Likewise, even in some of these European nations, they may like to keep a protective ring around some of the industries where they might say, okay, fine, we will probably not be able to take so and so item. We'll be able to take more of this, less of this. So those regulatory compliances, domestic protectionism, that is there in every nation. There's nothing unusual about it. I think that is where our ministers traveling. And you know that the benefit extends through investment also. This is going to propel investment. It will provide employment to so many people. Look at the number of factories which is going to come up, because a lot of European companies would like to invest in India. Professional services are going to increase. I think our professionals are going to find it easier, as I said, to move there. Government procurement is going to increase, because right now government procurements are also regulated and restricted because of a non-FTA situation. I think that will also, then intellectual property rights. I think IPR is also a big concern, which will be ironed out through this. So I think, as I said, the challenges are quality, the challenges are pricing, and the challenges are regulatory compliance. And I'm sure all these three are being addressed through these FTA. And the rest is then, as I said, up to the exporters as to what best they can make out of this.
1: Thank you so much, Mr. Kohli, for giving us such deep insight. Thank you so much for joining us for Spotlight tonight.
0: It was a pleasure. Thank you.
2: 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The participants were Sharad Kohli, economic analyst, and Diksha Saxena, Akashwani correspondent. This program was produced and presented by the News Services Division of Akashwani. 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

Welcome back, my friends, to Akashwani FM Jongpi. The time reads 9:30 p.m. And you had been listening to the program Spotlight, which had been taken from Akashwani Delhi. You're back with me, Krau, in the show Music and the Stars. Yes, this is the show that we are going to play for you music. And yes, you know, behind every great song, there's always a story behind it. Either in the making of the song,

the inspiration by the lyricist or the singers to write the song. Because, you know, every song that comes out very influentially, or that is worth listening to, and it is a super hit or a hit, commercial hit, is the one type of song that really grasps our attention and really would like to, you know, we'd like to know something, what's there behind that song that makes it so great. So behind every great song, or behind every great singers or lyricist or band that sang the song, or anyone that writes down or pen down the words for the song, there's always a story. And what an appropriate moment to tell you of all these great stories than this show, Music and the Stars, because it's coming your way from Akashwani FM Jumpy. Stick around, my friends, as we take a ride with you and you with us in this beautiful, beautiful program. Welcome to Akashwani FM Jumpy and the show Music and the Stars.

You know, this is a track by Kenny Rogers, and this track was included by Kenny Rogers in his 1981 album, Share Your Love. I would like to tell you something about this track. It was almost never going to be a Kenny Rogers track because he didn't want to record it, but his wife at the time insisted, his wife then, who was at the time, insisted that he listen to the song, which led him to include it in his album, 1981 album, Share Your Love. Now, this song was written by, Marty Spencer, and at the same time, together with his co-writer Steve Dorff, who the duo set the lyrics to music in just 15 minutes. Before this song was given to Kenny Rogers, it was passed on to several major artists who then rejected it. And Panzer then sent the song to Kenny Rogers' production team. And when the song was sent to Kenny Rogers' production team, they initially overlooked the song, but

when Marianne, you know, Marianne, the wife of Kenny Rogers, hear the song, the demo, I mean, of the song in the house, she urged Kenny Rogers to record it, and that he decided, then only he decided to put his voice on the track. Now, this song was produced by Lionel Richie, and it became one of Kenny Rogers' defining signature ballads. It peaked only at number 13 in the Billboard Hot 100, it became a massive success on an adult contemporary chart. It has since gone on to become a popular staple at weddings and anniversaries. You know why? Because Marty Spencer had heard so many songs about falling in love, losing love, regrets of a failed affair. So he wanted to create a track that spoke about the beauty and the rewards of staying together long term. That's why this is the song that speaks of being together all through the years. I'm talking of this track, a Kenny Rogers track, Through the Years. Enjoy it as I play it for you till the end.

You know, my friends, I would like to talk a little bit on this track that, you know, I'm going to play for you next. And this is the track taken from the movie itself with the name Kal Ho Na Ho. You know, the essence of Kal Ho Na Ho was its music. And the trio, namely Shankar, Ehsaan and Loy, they poured heart and soul into every note of the songs, you know, in this movie. And those were the days when this movie was a great success. It was the days when, you know, mobile smartphones were not there, and then mobile ringtones were not there, and they had not taken over. But people embraced these songs with pure emotions, and everyone loved to sing the song, and everyone loved to hum this song, you know. And whether on college campuses or on wedding halls or in pubs, everybody loved to listen to the songs of this movie. Now, this was one of the landmark albums that catapulted Shankar, Ehsaan, Loy into the spotlight, from winning the first national award for best music direction to countless other accolades. And Kal Ho Na Ho remains iconic. However, the song itself, you know, the song itself, this tear-jerker song was written by none other than lyricist Javed Akhtar during a reflective stroll. Now, the music was hurriedly put together in a Pune hotel lobby. And then Sonu Nigam stepped in. His powerful, emotional vocals is a major contributor to the film's success. And this earned him, this song earned him a National Film Award for Best Male Playback. I'm going to play for you this very particular track, Kal Ho Na Ho. And especially at this time of the night, with this time of songs, just pay attention, listen to it. Surely you'll fall in love with this song. I know you had, and with the little bit of note that I had added to it, surely you'd like to listen to it once again. Here is Kal Ho Na Ho, coming your way in the show Music and the Stars from Akashwani FM Jompi.

know, the next song I'm going to play for you is a track by Labyrinth, and it's his popular track, you know, that was released way back in 2014. The track is Jealous. Now, actually, you know, this song sounded like a devastating breakup ballad, but it's actually not that, because Labyrinth is telling something through the lyrics of this song. It's telling about

and appearing completely happy without his original family. Now, even though the track was deeply personal, however, Labyrinth deliberately crafted the lyrics to that so that anyone going through a heartbreak or pain or familial abandonment like him could relate to it. It was written from how his family felt at the time, capturing the universal agonizing feeling of wishing the absolute best for someone you love, while simultaneously harboring resentment because they are seemingly happy without you in their life. Now, this song was released in the late 2014. The soul-bearing track features stripped-back emotional piano melody, and even fellow artists like Adele, who reportedly used the song to cry on cue for her Hello video, to tears. Now listen to this track, and here is Jealous by Labyrinth.

So my friends, we've reached the end of the line with our show Music and the Stars, a show that had been coming your way from Akashwani FM Jongpi. And I'm wrapping it up with this track, Dil Ye Bekarar Kyun Hai, from the movie Players. We've also come to the end of all of our show for the day. And we will be back tomorrow morning from 5:55 in the morning and all throughout the day on 103.6 MHz, or you can also listen to us on the News On Air app. In a few moments from now, that is 10:30, we link or we relay FM Gold, who will then continue their programs from now till tomorrow morning. So till we meet again tomorrow morning, from me, Krau, and all of us here at Akashwani FM Jongpi, thank you, take care, and good night. Parlong na po iruag bakut jong ka program Music and the Stars, kebuan si pinak Akashwani FM Jongpi mentaka sengi. 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Patiasuk.